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Well, that's David Lee Murphy and Sugarland kicking off the hour for us here. A little bit after 7 o'clock now. It's Big Papa Michael Shane Wright, your buddy here on your Tuesday night, making our way together, you and me. Looking forward to spending all this time with you here on WLAY 100.1 FM, country's greatest hits.

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You're home for continuous country classics. It's me, your buddy, Michael Shane Wright, Big Papa, making our way together through this Tuesday night, keeping things moving with Faith Hill, covering Janis Joplin, Peace of My Heart, WLAY.

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1: Turn it up, son. All right, boy. This is her favorite song. 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

0: It's Michael Shane Wright, your big pop here, wrapping up that honky tonk, but donk a donk. Trace Atkins here on WLAY 100.1 FM. Hey, folks, we got so much good stuff going on this weekend here in the Shoals. I can't even begin to enumerate it all, but let me remind you at least about Shoals Fest going on this weekend. Going to have some tickets for that coming up here in a minute. Going to give those away for you. Shoals Fest down at McFarland Park. But also don't forget Saturdays, every Saturday at Flo-Bama for the balance of the college football season. I'll be out there at the Flo-Bama Music Hall in downtown Florence, just enjoying that college football, broadcasting live from 11 a.m. to 6 p.m. Want to invite you down. Come down and say hello. Watch the games on the big screen. Have some good food. We got a whole list of sponsors that have given us all kinds of cool goodies to give away to you, and just would love to visit with you. So plan on coming out and enjoying some college football on Saturday at the Flo-Bama. And like I said, you got the big party going on down at McFarland all weekend with Shoals Fest, and maybe some of y'all are planning on headed out to rock the South as well. So many good things going on. We love you here at WLAY. Appreciate you digging on us.
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0: 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Hey, let's give away some Shoals Fest tickets, all right? During this set, during this 7-song superset, when you hear Diamond Rio, write this phone number down, 256-664-1001. You call

Seven song superset underway. Rodney Atkins coming up if you're going through hell. Hey, do you want to go to Shoals Fest? Keep listening. When you hear Diamond Rio, call me up at 256-664-1001, and the tickets will be yours. I got a pair of them for Shoals Fest. Coming up, keep listening.

Jody Messina says she's all right. Keep listening right here. Keep it tuned in. When you hear Diamond Rio, there are two tickets to Shoals Fest up for grabs. First caller through is going to get them. The number's 256-664-1001. Write it down. 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When you hear Diamond Rio, call in and the tickets are yours.

It's Diamond Rio on WLAY-FM 100.1. And you know what that means? It means it's time to call in and get those tickets to Shoals Fest. 256-664-1001. That's the number. First caller through wins the tickets. Call me now.

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It continues to blow up out there, and I'm so happy to be able to play it for you here. Peyton Porter on WLAY.

0: 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Big congratulations to Dana Fountain of Tuscumbia, who just won those two tickets to Shoals Fest this weekend. WLAY, we're your friends, we're your buddies. We love you and we need you. 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

or have I got here? 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
2: 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Kicking off the new hour. It's Michael Shainwright, your Big Papa here. 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

0: Chestnut with a little bit of bad news for you, baby. It's a little too late. Here on WLAY 100.1 FM, it's Michael Shane Wright, your Big Papa, cruising with you side by side. I'm your partner. I'm your buddy. We're going all the way till midnight together. But we're going to roll a little Dwight Yoakam on the way.
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Shania Twain, Sawyer Brown, and Josh Turner here, right in the middle of the seven-song superset. Three in a row, back to back to back, just like we like to do it. Am I dreaming?

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4: 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I was sweeping up the floor. That's when she walked in. I said, I'm sorry, but we're closed. 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

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Hey, if you like a party crowd, come on out to Flobama this Saturday. 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
1: 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He loves it when you call him Big Papa. Big Papa. Big Papa. Big
0: Papa. 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
2: 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He loves it when you call him Big Papa.

Urban Cowboy, man, I'm telling you, if I'm ever flipping channels, and I know that dates me when I talk about flipping channels, but if I'm ever flipping channels or doom scrolling on the old Netflix or Prime and I see Urban Cowboy, I'm done. I'm done for the next 2 hours. I'm always going to watch it. Urban Cowboy, here's Mickey Gilley, Stand By Me.

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3: John Michael Montgomery kicks off this last block of music in the 10 o'clock hour. It's about to round the corner here. We're about to round the corner to 11 p.m., and then it'll be midnight, and then it'll be another day. 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
1: Clint Black with a classic, Walking Away. Boy, ain't that sometimes the thing you just need to do. 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Michael Shane Wright, your big papa here, cruising through this Tuesday night. We made it around that last turn. We're looking at the home stretch here, midnight, bearing down on us.

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sleeve. But he walked up and said, what'll it be? I said, the good stuff. 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
5: 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It's Big Papa, Michael Shainwright. Been a joy to be with you, and I wish you a happy Wednesday because it'll be here any minute. We'll do it again tomorrow night starting at 7 p.m. Until then, it's Big Papa.

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made the warden my friend. 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
1: So a guy asking for help online. He his dad passed away, and he was going through pictures. Used to have the negatives, and so he got a scanner and started going through all these old pictures. He said most of it was normal family stuff, vacations, birthdays, us as kids and stuff. He goes, and I got to one roll around 2001. My parents had already been married for about 6 years at this time. I was a little kid. My sister had already been born. And as far as either one of us knew, they were living together normally and never separated. There's about 10 photographs of my dad on what clearly looks like a romantic weekend with a woman none of us recognize. Restaurant photos, hotel balcony, her wearing his jacket, one where they're kissing. And they're mixed in with other pictures from the same year. So I don't think I'm getting the date wrong by any like decades or anything. Nobody knows that I found these yet. And my sister keeps asking when I'll finish scanning everything. My mom's really excited to see the photographs. So what do I do? Do I quietly leave that roll out?
2: Yes.
1: Do I tell my sister first? Or does my mom deserve to know what I found?
2: If you have to ask, you already know the answer. I mean, that's where I think this all really lies. If you are so concerned about the impact it's going to have on your family and the legacy of your dad, look, people make mistakes. I don't know the whole story. I don't know if it was really going on. But I will say, do you really want to start something now?
3: Here's the deal. Mom might already know and had chosen at that time to move along and never shared it with the kids. Or mom didn't know. That's the only person who's really going to get hurt. So...
2: Well, I think also the sister gets hurt too.
3: Well, yeah. I mean, maybe your idea of your dad is tarnished. But to me, no. Like, don't do that to your mom.
1: All right, well.
3: I mean, also, though, I kind of want to know who she is.
2: Oh, we all want to know.
3: I'm like, I mean, did dad have a best friend?
1: Yeah.
3: Is there somebody we can reach out to?
1: Well, the thing is, we'll never know. We'll never know.
0: We're the legendary 100.1 WLAY.
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1: What's up, man? Good morning.
2: Cleaning out my fridge, my freezer yesterday. Well, a fridge too, but I got to the freezer and I'm pulling stuff out. And then I find something in this weird, it's like a Tupperware thing. So I pop it open and it's wrapped in newspaper. And I'm like, what the heck is this? I'm thinking it might be some, my dad brings me weird stuff all the time. Here's some hog's hair cheese I made, you know.
3: Here's a squirrel.
2: Exactly. So I go through and I'm like, well, let's see what it is. I open it up.
1: I would watch this show.
2: I open it up and it is bizarre. Took me a second to realize what it was. It's a piece of cake.
1: A wedding cake?
2: It is that 1 year piece of cake that you're supposed to eat on your anniversary that you throw in the freezer. Well, that was from my marriage 20 years ago.
1: Did you throw it away?
2: At which I'm divorced now. No, I didn't throw it away. I'm like, what do I do with this thing? So I went ahead and I wrapped it back up and I put the tape back on the newspaper. I'm like, what do I do with this?
1: So that has made the journey?
2: Somehow it made the trip. Yeah. I don't know. I must have grabbed, like, because I had a bunch of deer and stuff in the freezer and I probably thought it was that because, you know, in the middle of a divorce, you're unpacking kind of quick.
1: Yeah.
2: Or packing kind of quick and you're moving your stuff out and whatever.
1: So now what do you...
2: I don't know.
1: What are you gonna do?
2: Why didn't we eat it on year one?
1: What does Bubba do?
2: Maybe that was the problem.
1: What does Bubba do with this old divorce cake?
2: Yes, I am open to suggestions.
1: Does he keep it for sentimental? Is it bad luck?
2: Do I take it out in the yard and bury it like my marriage?
1: We want to know. We need your help right now.
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4: Old wedding cake. Yeah, you know the cake that you have, you're supposed to keep it and then try it, eat it, and a year later. Bubba found his from his divorce.
5: Yeah. Yeah. It happens. I mean,
4: what is he doing?
5: I just grabbed everything out of the freezer and then threw it in the freezer at the new place, and it's been sitting there for all this time. I go to clean out the freezer, and there's this cake.
4: What do you think?
6: If you're divorced, throw it out. It is bad juju to keep anything if that is from a divorce.
5: You know, maybe that's why I'm still single. I mean, all these years later.
4: It's that curse.
6: I'm a spiritual person. So I truly, truly believe things like that are omens. And if you're not in that relationship, have no intentions of going back to that relationship, you can throw it away. Or if you want to be kind of like, ha ha, look what

0: surprise sound, you can mail it back to her and say, here's your cake. You know, but I don't do that.
1: I'm not that guy.
2: Don't do that.
1: I'm not that guy.
2: Come back, it'll bite you.
1: All right, thank you.
2: All right, thank you.
0: Yes, I'm
1: coming
0: back.
1: Bye. Hi, it's Big D and Bubba. I found that wedding cake in the freezer, the slice. What do I do with it?
3: Well, if you have any grudges against your ex-wife, mail it to her.
2: Well, maybe you should mail it now. I'm thinking
1: that's two in a row.
2: Yeah. Well, it's definitely an option.
1: I mean, I'm still paying alimony. I mean,
3: yeah. Well, I would mail it to her for a Christmas present.
2: Don't y'all ever talk about how guys are bad and mean.
1: Like, I would never do that. I don't think I would ever do that. What do I do with the wedding cake?
4: Well, you could always drive by her house and throw it at the house.
2: Well, I'm seeing a pattern here.
1: Okay,
2: actually.
1: So now we're to the guys being terrible.
4: Pyre with it, but too bad the marriage didn't last as long as the wedding cake.
2: That's right.
1: Some seriously good wedding cake there. Whatever, we should have made the marriage out of that. Thank you.
2: Thanks.
1: Hi. What do you think we should do with this? I should do with it.
5: I think you should take it outside and feed it to the birds.
1: Okay. Right.
5: Let them take it away.
1: All right. Hey, thank you very much. I appreciate it.
5: You're welcome. Bye.
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0: 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WLAY.
1: If you're just tuning in, Bubba found his old wedding cake in the freezer. He's divorced. So he's like, what do we do with it? By the way, I want you to know, on text messages, Schaefer was saying the majority of people are saying mail it back to her.
2: What is with this mailing back thing? Everybody has been saying that.
1: Hey, what's up? Good morning.
3: Hey, I'm calling about the wedding cake.
2: Yeah. Let me guess. Mail it back?
3: I think you need to split it in half and at least give her the best half. Because you don't want to be accused of not splitting everything.
1: Well, it's more than half probably, but
2: yeah,
1: okay.
2: All right. Hey, thank you. What should I do with this wedding cake?
4: I would give it back to the ex-wife to show her how loving and caring you are.
2: All right. Wedding cake. What do we do with this slice? The slice that was found in the freezer.
5: I say send it back to her. But I'm revengeful. The same dress I wore to get married in, I wore to get divorced.
1: Oh, good Lord. Wow.
2: I couldn't fit anything except maybe the socks.
1: Wow. We need you working in the Pentagon. That's some war.
2: Get in the box.
1: That's some war thinking. Okay, well, thank you. So what are you going to do, Bob? What do you think?
2: I don't know. I don't know. One more call, I think, and we'll see.
5: You guys have a great day.
2: Thanks. You too.

0: if they have a better idea.
1: Thank you.
0: Hi, what do you think?
2: I'll tell you what I did with mine. I ate it. Because I figured she got the gold mine and I got the shaft, so at least I got something to eat.
0: I don't know if this thing is edible still, though.
3: Nah, you'll eat it, man. You'll eat anything.
0: Dude, if I eat it, I promise I will stream it. I will make a video. I'll give it to Garrett, and he can turn it into something. I mean,
3: I'm, like I said, I would watch this. I would watch that.
0: All right. Hey, thank you, man. Be watching our socials.
3: Yeah, be watching us at Big D and Bubba.
2: Yeah, you paid for that.
0: I did pay for it, and you know what? If it's rancid, I might pay for it twice.
2: Yeah, good, too. Yeah, fine.
1: Hey, I think it would be fun to just take it outside and use it for shooting practice.
0: Dude, yes. What's the explosive target stuff? Tannerite. I need some tannerite.
3: Put some tannerite in the cake. Yeah.
0: Oh, that would be fun.
1: There you go.
0: That also, if I do that, that will also be on our socials. Just so you know.
1: Okay, absolutely. And it's not spiteful. See, it's just satisfying.
0: All right. Thank you. Appreciate it. And last call on this. What do I do with the wedding cake?
4: Oh, well, I just got back in my car. I'm over here in Ohio working. I would send it back to her because she probably got half of everything else, so she ought to have that and eat her cake, too.
3: There you go. A little joke, right. A little punchline.
0: Thank you. Appreciate it. Take care, buddy.
4: All right. You have a great day.
5: We're the legendary 100.1 WLAY.
0: Hey, it's Big D and Bubba. 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
1: We had a bunch of boxes that came to the studio made out to Carson.
2: Yeah.
1: But then she gave all of us guys a box.
2: Yeah, we all got them. Oh, my understanding, now you're going to open this first box. Spoiler, there's another box inside it. So this is some nesting doll stuff happening.
3: All right.
2: If it is what I think it is, today is National Coffee Day. Okay. And there is a release.
3: All right.
2: Dolly Parton's Cup of Ambition.
3: What? Are you telling me that we have Dolly coffee, maybe?
2: I'm going to see. That was the understanding. Is this what was coming for us?
1: This came from Dolly's people or something?
2: Yes, some PR company.
3: Cup of Ambition!
2: There we go. So, yeah, somebody reached out and said they would love to stop by and give us the coffee. And I said, we have stuff going on. I'm not sure we can get to the door. They're like, no. We'll send you packages. I thought it might be a few cups. I didn't realize it was going to be 9 boxes. So let's see what all this is.
3: There's a lot of tape on this.
2: I know.
1: It's good. This is good. I don't want to open mine. I'm going to let y'all open it.
2: I can't figure out how to open mine. I'm not going to lie.
3: All right, I got it. I got it all open. Okay. Yeah.
1: So what is this?
3: It's wow, there's stickers. There's all kinds of goodies. It is Dolly Parton's Cup of Ambition coffee from Community Coffee.
1: Oh, wow.
2: Fun.
1: Look at Community jumping on.
2: Yeah.
3: It's a medium roast. Nice. It should have been a blonde roast.
2: I know.
1: Man.
3: Where was I? In the meeting, were you? They did not call me.
1: That would have been great.
3: Yeah. All right. So.
1: Well, thank you, guys.
3: This is amazing. Nice. Yeah. It's got stickers and all kinds of stuff. I'm going to put these on eBay.
2: Oh, my God. Jeez.

0: butterfly handles.
1: Oh, that's adorable.
0: Yeah, it's very dolly. It's a butterfly wing instead of just a hand grip.
2: Nice.
0: Oh, it actually is. Okay. All right. It's man hand sized.
2: Easy.
0: I've been complaining for years that they
3: I've got main hands. Look at me.
1: I'm
3: finally.
1: So manly. No, look at my hands.
3: Finally.
1: Huge.
0: You go places, you go to restaurants, and they give you those tiny little things.
3: Know.
0: You can't even put your.
3: I don't know what to do. I have big hands.
0: Man hand sized cups for the cup of ambition coffee from Dolly.
2: Who this is from? A community? You said? Community.
1: Yeah, sounds right.
2: Okay. Thank you, community. Wow. Okay.
4: Born to entertain.
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2: Good Wednesday morning. I'm Jeff Rowland at the Shoals Insider News Desk. Here's what's trending this hour in Shoals area news. A hearing has been set for November 30th in Judge Mitchell Hayes' courtroom in Colbert County Circuit Court in the civil lawsuit filed against James Keith Stewart, who's the former Tuscumbia police officer who was found guilty of manslaughter in October of 2024 in the tragic death of 60-year-old Terry Wayne Hinton, who Stewart hit in a Tuscumbia patrol car. Stewart was found to be under the influence at the time of the fatal crash. Stewart is serving a 20-year sentence in the Limestone Correctional Facility. The Franklin County Sheriff's Department has arrested a 53-year-old Spruce Pine man for child sexual abuse. Jody Cheney was booked into the Franklin County Detention Center on Tuesday around 4 p.m. The Sheriff's Department says Cheney is charged with sexual abuse of a child under 12 years old. He's being held without bond. You're up to date, and that's what's trending this hour in Shoals Area News. I'm Jeff Rowland at the Shoals Insider News Desk, your news authority.
3: From Yellowhammer News, good morning. I'm Scott Chambers. Alabama water systems are drilling for a cyber attack. More than 100 utility officials from 40 systems met in Birmingham for a simulation aimed at protecting drinking water. It comes as hackers increasingly target the nation's water plants, which regulators call vulnerable. Organizers say the exercise helps crews respond faster when the real threats hit. Park officials say the wildfire at Oak Mountain State Park is now half contained. It's burned about 250 acres in a remote section of the Shelby County Park, and crews are holding the line. The park itself remains open. Oak Mountain is the largest state park in the state of Alabama, located south of Birmingham. A new transportation project is completed after 40 years in the making. Yellowhammer's Elizabeth Kramer reports.
4: Governor Kay Ivey has announced the opening of the first segment of a new Birmingham Northern Beltline project. State Route 959 is officially opened between State Route 79 and State Route 75 in Northeast Jefferson County. This 1.88 mile section is the first leg of a future 52-mile Interstate 422. For Yellowhammer News, I'm Elizabeth Kramer.
3: President Donald Trump says the tech leaders he met with at the White House on Tuesday had signed a constitution to police themselves. This comes amid dire warnings from artificial intelligence leaders about the technology. The president added they're going to police themselves and live up to a moral code to do the right thing if they notice their technology going astray. I'm Scott Chambers. You are listening to Yellowhammer News.
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1: Hello, Planet Earth. I'm your announcer, David Angel. It's time to turn them up and wake up the world. 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

0: silent night. And God bless all of you. All of you on the good earth.
1: Airport? Roger, airport. 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
2: Let's get this show on the road.
3: Oh, man. So it's funny. After yesterday's show where we were talking about how I found my wedding cake. So yeah. I was going through the freezer and I found a slice of my wedding cake. And I was like, what do I do with this? I mean, it was in there with all like the deer stuff and all that I had brought over. And I'm like, I don't know what I'm doing. Wrapped up in newspaper. So anyway, I found it. I don't know what I'm going to do with it yet. I do love the idea of, you know, getting some Tannerite, setting it out in the field and taking a couple shots. I think that'd be pretty awesome.
4: Yeah, that's a lot of work for that, though, but yeah.
3: Well, then I started looking through the house. I have, like, a bunch of stuff from ex-girlfriends that, you know, people have dated since my divorce. Like, the Costa Rican girl, I've got coffee mugs that say, like, Pura Vida and stuff like that, which is, like, a Costa Rican thing. And I'm like, do I get rid of all this, too? I've got, like, this beach towel from another girl. I'm like, do I get rid of this stuff?
4: At the bonfire.
3: Dude, I'm like, I have accumulated a whole new treasure chest of junk. Anyway, great memories, though. Fantastic memories.
4: Great,
3: thank
4: stuff.
3: You for all the memories.
4: Yeah.
3: All of you.
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0: tweet, tweet, tweet. Scott says, remember when Arby's sold fancy glassware at Christmas time? We used to be a proper country.
1: I don't remember that. Alicia, why is abbreviation such a long word?
0: Sean says, one thing I find fascinating about hippos is being one of the most dangerous animals in the world is that they're vegetarian, completely plant-based. They have no interest in eating you. They just hate you for who you are, and I think that's beautiful.
1: And Antonio tweets, I just heard that the Tin Man from The Wizard of Oz has died. May he rest in peace.
0: Rest in peace. There you go. You got a good tweet, and we'll see it if you tag us at Big D and Bubba. Thank you.
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4: Yes, hi. I just want to say two things real quick off subject, but thank you for your never-ending support of law enforcement, because I have a bunch of friends that are constantly being targeted, so I appreciate that. And two, thank you so much for keeping me entertained for my hour-long commute to work.
3: We get you for a whole hour. That's awesome.
4: I'm sure every person that I pass probably thinks I'm a crazy lady because I'm laughing in my truck. But you guys are hilarious.
3: Well, you're awesome. Thanks. Have an amazing day, okay?
4: And you too, okay? Be safe.
2: 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Bye.
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1: Spencer Hatcher is in the studio with us. He has been in before. Is you and your how's your brother doing?
3: He's doing great.
1: Yeah?
3: Yes, sir.
1: Yeah, you got rid of that guy. Dead weight. I don't blame you. You're doing your own thing, man. So how did you we're gonna play, give you a look. You know what? We should do it right now. This is kind of get you to know Spencer and also why he's known as String King, which is a great nickname to have in Nashville. String King.
4: String King.
1: String King. But here he is. This is called When She Calls Me Cowboys. We talk with Spencer Hatcher more next.

0: Spencer Hatcher, and when she calls me cowboy. Definitely not rap. That is not rap. Not even emo.
1: No.
0: It's straight up country.
1: Yes, sir.
0: And unapologetically. All right, so Spencer's got a guitar. He's going to play some. We'll have a little fun on the way. Spencer Hatcher on the way next.
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4: Spencer Hatcher in the studio with us. His friends call him String King because he plays really good guitar.
6: I got it because of banjo, actually.
4: Yeah, you started. How early was it on for you when you started?
6: Started playing the mandolin when I was 8, the banjo when I was 12.
5: Why didn't they call you like the plucking prince or something?
6: I don't know. Well, I didn't give myself that name, you know.
4: Yeah, that's right. You can't do that.
6: It was given in a newspaper. That was the headline, String King.
4: String King.
7: Oh, wow.
6: And I like that more than plucking princess.
5: I said prince.
4: Well, you want to play something for us? Sure. What's on your heart? What has God led you here to do?
6: It was crazy because just a couple months ago, we got notified from a guy that's huge in the line dance world. He said, Spencer, you've had the number one line dance song in the world.
5: What?
6: I was like, what do you mean? He's like, dude, have you not been looking at the videos? I was like, well, yeah, I guess so. He's like, well, this one here is from China. This one here is from Japan. This is Singapore, Russia, Germany, France, like all over. And so I started actually looking at it, and every video had like, you know, just giant dance hall of people just dancing to Turn This Town into a Honky Tonk.
7: In other countries.
6: Yeah. And America, of course. But,
7: well, yeah, but I picture it here. Not...
6: I know. It was a very strange thing for me, but I think it's great.
4: Yeah.
6: Definitely worth it. Yes. But I would not leave.
4: I'll tell you what, Spencer, you play it, and she's going to teach us all how to dance as you're playing it.
6: This is awesome.
4: All right. All right, let's play it.
6: Let's do it.
4: Here you go. This is Spencer Hatcher.

0: I actually pulled up the video and seen Japanese people dancing to that song, and it's pretty hilarious.
1: Yes, I love one of my favorite things about being in Japan was how much they love American culture.
2: It's incredible.
1: Like, they are huge fans. They were all wearing cowboy hats, and they had the pearl buttons. It was everything, man.
0: Congratulations. You got a Mountain Dew deal?
2: Yes, sir.
0: That's crazy.
2: Yes, sir. It's quite an honor.
0: Yeah? That you get free Mountain Dew?
2: Maybe if I ask.
1: You don't have a card, you just show up whatever store you want. Hey, Mountain Dew man.
2: I think that would be incredible. Maybe put me in a Mountain Dew truck and everything.
1: Yeah, yeah. Awesome. Yes, a wrap.
2: I would love that.
0: Get you a Mountain Dew back tat.
2: Yes. Yeah, sure.
0: he answered way too fast. You can find Spencer Hatcher online. Just look up Spencer Hatcher. Dude, it's good to see you again. Thanks so much. Bring your brother by. We like him more, but you're fine too.
2: Yes, sir. Okay, well, noted.
0: All right, Spencer Hatcher, everyone.
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1: 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But you can also use it on the sunroof drain plugs. If you've got that, if you've got a vehicle with a sunroof, you have to keep those clean. And like leaves and gunk and all kinds of things, bugs, get up in there, and then it'll keep your sunroof from draining correctly, and then it'll end up draining into your car and all that kind of stuff. This is literally it was $6. I think I got it on Amazon. It was $6 for this. It's called an AC drain line flexible brush. And you just push it down the hole, and then you pull it out, and that's it. And it gets everything clean.
2: Is it different than a pipe cleaner?
1: It's like a pipe cleaner, but it's like 80 inches long. This thing can go all the way into into the whole system. So it's really cool. And like, I know, like, this time of year, not a lot of people are going to be worried too much about their AC going into the fall and all that kind of stuff. But it is something to get done. And if you do this once a year, it'll keep everything running great and efficient and all that kind of stuff.
2: Really,
1: but
2: good
1: also,
2: for the I've
1: never cleaned my drain plug on my sunroof.
2: Yep, you need to, man.
1: And that's where I'm like, oh, okay. Yeah. So I'm going to get up there. And this thing comes in on Monday. I'll let you know how it goes. But anyway, I didn't know this was even an option, and I'm trying to help save everybody the trouble and
2: the
1: drama. It's called an AC drain line flexible brush, and it's got like a little circle, and so you can pull it out and everything kind of like that. But AC drain line brush, and you'll find it.
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5: Good Wednesday morning. I'm Jeff Rowland at the Shoals Insider News Desk. Here's what's trending this hour in Shoals area news. A hearing has been set for November 30th in Judge Mitchell Hayes' courtroom in Colbert County Circuit Court in the civil lawsuit filed against James Keith Stewart, who's a former Tuscumbia police officer who was found guilty of manslaughter in October of 2024 and the tragic death of 60-year-old Terry Wayne Hinton, who Stewart hit in a Tuscumbia patrol car. Stewart was found to be under the influence at the time of the fatal crash. Stewart is serving a 20-year sentence in the Limestone Correctional Facility. The Franklin County Sheriff's Department has arrested a 53-year-old Spruce Pine man for child sexual abuse. Jody Cheney was booked into the Franklin County Detention Center on Tuesday around 4 p.m. The Sheriff's Department says Cheney is charged with sexual abuse of a child under 12 years old. He's being held without bond. You're up to date, and that's what's trending this hour in Shoals Area News. I'm Jeff Rowland at the Shoals Insider News Desk, your news authority.
6: From Yellowhammer News, good morning. I'm Scott Chambers. Alabama's workforce overhaul aims to connect people to more than 75,000 open jobs. Workforce Secretary Greg Reed says the issue is not too few jobs, but a disconnect between openings and Alabamians able to reach them. The state of Alabama is merging services to speed up training. With sky-high fuel prices across the country and in Alabama, police say that thieves are draining diesel from farm equipment in the Yellowhammer State. With diesel over $6 a gallon, one stolen tank can cost a farmer his entire season. Authorities say the thefts are hitting fields and equipment yards. Farmers are being urged to lock their tanks and report anything suspicious. There's a new statewide tool for skills training. Yellowhammer's Elizabeth Kramer reports.
7: Alabama community colleges will begin offering free artificial intelligence training for manufacturing workers and students. Following a statewide agreement signed Monday, Alabama is among the first states to adopt the Institute's AI Skills for Manufacturing training suite which includes new courses on using AI in manufacturing operations. For Yellowhammer News, I'm Elizabeth Kramer.
6: Your Wednesday forecast, fair skies statewide today with highs in the upper 80s to lower 90s with light southeast winds. Tonight will stay mostly clear with lows in the 60s. Forecasters say that rain will arrive Friday into the weekend with 1.5 to 3 inches of rain possible. For more Alabama stories, go to yellowhammernews.com. I'm Scott Chambers. 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
4: But mine was like, how big is country music? And I'm like, what do you mean? It's huge.
5: It's 40 feet tall.
4: It's awesome, man. It's what are you talking about? He goes, I see it, like the bigger the genre of music, the more artists you have that just have one name.

0: name, like, because everyone knows him. And I said, I go, all right, let's see. So I'm asking you guys.
1: Garth?
0: So.
1: Martina. Taylor, she was ours first. I still claim her.
0: Garth, Martina.
1: Toby.
2: Morgan.
3: Morgan, mm-hmm. Yeah.
1: Ella.
2: Lainey.
4: Shibuzi.
0: Now, wait a second. We're saying those, but is that the general public? If you went to Dollar General, they would know that too?
1: If you went and said Morgan, everybody would know you're talking about Morgan.
2: Yeah, if you said Lainey, they would know. Yeah, Ella for sure.
1: Dirks?
0: Miranda?
2: Yeah. Uh-huh. Where we get a little messy is with Luke because we've got the two.
0: I don't think Luke. I don't think either one works.
1: But I don't think there's any Lukes in pop, though. So I think if you say Luke... It rolls.
0: Patsy,
4: Waylon, sure.
0: Yeah. Waylon,
1: yeah. Willie,
2: Johnny,
0: Haggard,
1: mm-hmm. Yeah,
2: Dolly,
1: yeah, I mean
2: Reba,
1: yes,
0: okay, because he came up with Adele, Beyonce, Cher,
2: okay, but they Prince, are one Madonna. Name anyway. So, to me, if you were to do pop to equate it to country, then you should say Sabrina, right? Like Sabrina Carpenter. Would everybody know that? As compared to Morgan, as in Wallen.
0: Yeah.
2: You know what I mean?
1: Also, yeah. If you say Blake, I mean, everybody knows we're talking about Blake Shelton.
2: Yeah.
0: But if you don't listen to the music, you wouldn't. Like, if I don't listen to pop music, I still know who Drake is. So, I don't know. I'm not saying that he won. I'm just saying that...
1: If I say Jelly, everybody knows, right?
0: Yeah.
1: Everybody. Stella with like Lefty? I mean,
0: no.
1: I mean, I know she's more of a recent one compared to everybody else, but she is one that's on there with the one name.
0: I don't know. If you think of another one, you can text it into us. We're making a list.
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1: Good morning. How are y'all today?
2: Pretty good. What's going on with you?
1: I've gotten to listen to you guys over the radio, and now that we have your app and everything, I get to listen to you all over the country with my job that I'm a pilot car driver, and I drive for oversized projects. And I just wanted to thank you guys for allowing me to bring people home with me all over the country.
2: Oh, wow. I swear this is the coolest call I've gotten all day. I don't know about you, Big D. I just think this is great. She uses our app to listen wherever she's driving.
3: What is it that you do? Some oversized trucks or something, would you say?
1: Yes. I drive in front of and behind the oversized and try to keep the traffic safe. We're the ones with the yellow lights that make everybody mad.
2: And you yes. call that a pilot car?
1: Yes, we're called pilot car escort.
3: And are you talking back and forth to the 18-wheeler like, okay, change lanes here right after you get past this, Toyota?
1: Yes, sir.
3: I knew that. I knew they did. I always see those. And I'm like, oh, I bet they're like coordinated.
2: It's like when you're off roading with your buds, and somebody's like, okay, look, you want to hit this next thing to the left.
3: Right. Well, you are the best. Thank you. Be careful on the roads, and thanks for checking in with us.
1: Thank you, guys. Y'all have a safe day.
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2: How's dating going for you, bud?
3: I need to actually join Carson's trivia night. I, because of a date, realized that I am being wasted. We ended up winning on trivia night last night. I went out with this girl. First date, by the way. Good idea to do trivia because you kind of get to know people. And you also get to know how smart they are.
2: Yeah, yeah.
3: And you, the reasoning skills. I mean, there's a lot of things that can do. But the problem was, is I ended up having to carry the entire team by myself. It was a two-person team, me and my first date. Because all she did in between every question was Shazam songs. Oh, I'm building a playlist. Oh, what song is this? What song is this? Hold her phone up, and then the song would pull up, and she would build a playlist. That's what she did all night. She did not offer any answers to any questions.
4: There's a whole lot of things to unpack here.
2: Yeah, it doesn't sound
4: like she's using her phone during trivia. That is a no-no.
3: But she wasn't looking for the answers. She was looking for the songs.
4: Doesn't matter. They will deduct points at my place. But also, she's sitting with a guy that works on the radio. I bet he might have known a handful of them.
3: I don't know that stuff. Oh. It was like pop, like stuff. Oh. Like I don't know any of that stuff.
4: Okay.
3: My everybody to me is Drake and Sabrina Carpenter. I'm like, I think that might be Gigi Hadid. I don't know.
4: So she was not the
3: she
4: bride.
3: She was not.
4: Was it that she wasn't bright, or she was preoccupied with the playlist?
3: I don't know.
2: She's really into you, to be honest with you, man. She was like, if she was, she would be like, yeah, what do you? I don't know this.
3: Exactly. And it was her idea to go do trivia night because you know me, I'm like always first date coffee. I just want to get somewhere where I could sit down and talk with someone to get to know them. But I was like, yeah, I'll go along with your trivia night date.
2: Hmm. How often do your dates last? Like, meet someone. What's the
3: Okay, if it's really, I'll be
4: if it's
3: very,
4: trivia, you're down there for 2 hours. Yeah. There's no escape.
2: No, I mean, like, you see one person. Do you see them? How many times you get a second date?
3: Oh, not often. Not often.
2: What do you think a percentage
3: and
2: is?
3: And that's, I don't know. Carson, you, because you've
2: 20% get a second date?
4: That feels high.
3: Yeah.
2: Fit 10?
4: Yeah.
2: 10%?
4: It's like, I'm the queen of first dates. I'm like, yes, you had a great time. I did not move along. Bubba, though, I feel gives people more of a chance than I do.
3: I give people sometimes that second date opportunity that I think I shouldn't.
2: Yeah.
3: And then I realize, I remembered why I should have. Yeah. But anyway, I want to join your trivia night team. Am I in? Please say yes.
4: How was your final score?
3: We won. I don't know what the score was, but we won.
4: You won?
3: I got a little gift certificate. Yeah. I got it, not we, because I did all the scores.
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3: Oh, my God. Am I actually speaking to the Biggie and Bubba?
2: Hold on. Let me yes.
1: Got us.
3: Oh, my God. This is super cool. This just made my damn day.
1: What's going on? What's your name?
3: Oh, my name's Lillian.
2: Hi, Lillian.
1: Hey, Lillian. There's Bubba. It's me, D. Carson's there.
4: Shaper. Hello.
1: You get them all.
2: Everybody tell Lillian hi.
5: Hey, Lillian.
2: Hey.
3: Oh, my God. You guys really just made my day. This is really off, though. I've had a bad day, and this really just... Thank you, guys, honestly.
2: You know, people don't realize that, you know, we're still, I guess we're in this world where everybody watches podcasts or listens to podcasts and whatever. Radio is so cool because we are in the moment and we're doing this and we can talk to each other. I'm happy that you called and have proved a point that there is some viability and coolness to being able to have conversations.
3: I appreciate it, and I really appreciate the show. I listen to it on my way to school, and it always just gets me in a better mood when I need it, and I'm very much appreciative for you guys. Aww. And I love you guys, honestly. I'm a big fan.
2: Aww.
1: I'm a big fan of you. You made us feel better, so thank you.
2: We love Lillian.
3: Thank you, guys.
1: All right. Don't be a stranger.
3: I won't. Thank you, guys.
1: Okay. All right. Bye.
3: Bye.
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7: Today is the anniversary of Pittsburgh Pirates outfielder Roberto Clemente's 3,000th hit. When he hit a double off the left field wall, he became the 11th man to ever have hit 3,000 hits in his career. But tragedy followed. 3 months later, Clemente's plane crashed at sea. He was taking food and supplies to earthquake victims in Nicaragua. Clemente's 3,000th hit turned out to be his last. As awful as it is to think about, today might be your last day on earth or my last day on earth. Live it loving God and loving men.
6: This is Jerry Ray. I'm the pastor of First Southern Baptist Church. I want to extend to you a personal invitation. Come and worship with us. We start at 11 a.m. We would love to have you.
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4: Bubba sent me a thing the other night, and it was like a countdown from the White House, and it's just a white screen, black letters or numbers counting down. Yesterday we're like, oh, here we go. It's time to see what it is. And I told Bobby, are you ready for the biggest letdown? I'm telling you, it's going to be a letdown.
5: And I said, no, there's never going to be another letdown. Remember like the alien disclosure.
4: Dude, remember they told us they were going to tell us and they didn't tell us the thing?
5: Yeah. So, like, there's all these crazy, you know, videos that have been posted lately. And I'm like, what is about to happen? Yeah, none of the stuff I was thinking is going to happen. I go to America.gov, which, by the way, it's an official website of the United States government. I go to it thinking, what's going to be the resolution after this countdown? Dun, dun, dun, dun, dun. Hello, America. Whatever you need from government, start here. And then you ask questions. And what it is America.gov uses AI to get simple answers for only from official government sources.
4: It's the dumbest thing.
5: Basically, I see what they're trying to do. It's government sources and whatever it is, it's free. It never uses ads, keeps your privacy protected. So if you're one of those people...
4: Oh, is this to get around media or something?
5: It's to get around the media. Oh. It's to get around anything other than the official government sources.
4: Okay, listen, everyone has an agenda, man. It doesn't matter.
5: Exactly.
4: It doesn't matter.
5: So they've taken the 29,000 websites and rolled it into one. And here's my favorite part. America.gov keeps your data private.
4: Womp womp.
5: Oh, I love our government. I really do.
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1: So have you done more looking into the waste of our tax dollar?
2: America, yeah, America.gov. Basically, we were talking about it a minute ago. It's a private Google, basically, run by the government, and it uses only government sources, official government websites, et cetera, as the base. So what I'm going to do is we're going to do a litmus test. Ask anything. And you know this has got to be the number one question. Was the Roswell crash alien or earthly? I have hit enter. It is thinking, working through my request right now. Official U.S. government reports treat the 47 Roswell event as earthly, not extraterrestrial.
3: Wrong.
2: And it goes through saying it was debris from Project Mogul, which was a weather balloon.
3: Wrong.
2: Thing to detect Soviet nuclear tests, not an alien craft.
3: Super wrong.
1: Maybe that did exist, but that is not what that was.
2: Look, the guy...
1: Oh, here we go.
2: The guy who was there taking the picture in the Roswell 1947 crash holding the debris. Look, it's a weather balloon.
1: This is, you pull those up in the archives. This is a real
2: His picture. His name is Jesse Marcel, and he is from my hometown, Houma, Louisiana. My dad worked with him. My dad said, Jesse said it was a UFO.
1: It was not a weather balloon.
2: It was not a weather balloon.
1: He was told to say it was a weather balloon. Dude, it went to the FBI. There's a memo in the FBI that says that there was an alien craft that crashed.
2: So,
1: and then they covered it up.
2: Anyway, it goes on to say, it did not find records of an alien craft from the whatever. But public debate continues. These are the official U.S. findings on file.
1: Throw it out. Throw that whole dumb thing out. Yeah, this is. We have our own government AI. We don't need your government AI.
2: Well, it's government's Google.
1: We don't need it.
2: But remember, your information is private. They're not going to sell your information to Google.
1: All right.
2: And they're going to keep it for themselves.
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1: Good Wednesday morning. I'm Jeff Rowland at the Shoals Insider News Desk. Here's what's trending this hour in Shoals area news. A hearing has been set for November 30th in Judge Mitchell Hayes' courtroom in Culver County Circuit Court in the civil lawsuit filed against James Keith Stewart, who's the former Tuscumbia police officer who was found guilty of manslaughter in October of 2024 in the tragic death of 60-year-old Terry Wayne Hinton, who Stewart hit in a Tuscumbia patrol car. Stewart was found to be under the influence at the time of the fatal crash. Stewart is serving a 20-year sentence in the Limestone Correctional Facility. The Franklin County Sheriff's Department has arrested a 53-year-old Spruce Pine man for child sexual abuse. Jody Chaney was booked into the Franklin County Detention Center on Tuesday around 4 p.m. The Sheriff's Department says Chaney is charged with sexual abuse of a child under 12 years old. He's being held without bond. You're up to date. And that's what's trending this hour in Shoals Area News. I'm Jeff Rowland at the Shoals Insider News Desk, your news authority.
2: From Yellowhammer News, good morning. I'm Scott Chambers. A federal appeals court has struck down part of Alabama's sex offender law. The 11th Circuit Court ruled the state cannot permanently bar a Tuscaloosa County father from living with his young son. Judges said the blanket restriction violates parental rights. The ruling applies to how the law is enforced in cases like his. An Auburn University employee is charged with stealing athletic secrets. 24-year-old David Rudolph Jenrith turned himself in this week on felony counts of theft of trade secrets and computer tampering. Investigators say he used a fake email account to send recruiting documents to rival programs. Auburn police are handling the case. Alabama Crimson Tide Athletics have a new extended contract with Athletic Director Greg Byrne. Yellowhammer's Elizabeth Kramer reports.
3: The University of Alabama System Compensation Committee met on Monday to discuss a two-year extension for Byrne, along with other topics. Byrne's contract will now end after the 2032-33 school year. The deal has Byrne locked in at $2.675 million annually with performance-based incentives. For Yellowhammer News, I'm Elizabeth Kramer.
2: Mobile's only shelter for homeless women says it may have to shut down. McKimmy Place is more than $550,000 in debt and has launched a fundraising campaign to stay open. The nonprofit is Southwest Alabama's only all-women shelter. Leaders say donations over the next few weeks will decide whether the doors will stay open. I'm Scott Chambers. You are listening to Yellowhammer News.
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0: Tweet.
1: Scott says, remember when Arby's sold fancy glassware at Christmas time? We used to be a proper country.
2: I don't remember that. Alicia, why is abbreviation such a long word?
1: Sean says, one thing I find fascinating about hippos is being one of the most dangerous animals in the world is that they're vegetarian, completely plant-based. They have no interest in eating you. They just hate you for who you are, and I think that's beautiful.
2: And Antonio tweets, I just heard that the Tin Man from The Wizard of Oz has died. May he rust in peace.
1: Rust in peace. There you go. You got a good tweet, and we'll see it if you tag us at Big D and Bubba. Thank you.
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1: Carson, you may have missed it when Bubba was talking about his wedding cake. Did you hear that? So he found his, he was in the freezer going, what is this? He thought it was deer meat, and it was his wedding cake when he got married, you know, 20 years ago, whatever it was.
3: It was in a Tupperware wrapped up in newspaper and all that. I'm like, what is this?
1: The newspaper said, we win. D-Day. Anyway, he's like, what do I do with this, my old wedding cake? And so people were calling in about, like, it was astounding how many women said we're kind of catty about it. We're like, you need to mail it.
3: Mail
1: to
3: it
1: her.
3: Back, shoot it, and send her the video.
1: Oh. Send her half of it.
4: Oh. All,
1: yeah, it was wild.
4: Am I just the fat kid who was like, dude, you found cake, eat it.
1: What do you know what kind of cake it was? Do you remember?
3: Wedding cake. I mean, you know, it's the same flavor everywhere. So
1: did you decide on what you're gonna do with
3: it? No, it's still sitting in the freezer. I'm like,
1: I told him I was
3: keep
1: really...
3: it and just see how long it stays.
4: Or bring it in. We could do a taste test on the air.
3: Well, that's, we talked about that.
4: Okay.
3: I said, you know, maybe if I eat it, then, you know, we do a video. And that's what I said. I said that while we were talking about it on the show. I said, if I eat it, I'll do a video on it and give it to Garrett and he can post it or whatever. And also, if I took it out into a field and shot some Tannerite and exploded it, I would do that too. I don't know.
1: I told him I was impressed that he actually, it even traveled. Like,
4: yeah, you moved it from house to house.
1: Oh, because, moved it from an apartment.
3: Because again,
1: from a house to an apartment to a house.
3: I thought it was some kind of venison or something.
4: Is in your fridge?
3: I got a lot of stuff out of the freezer yesterday. Trust me, a lot. It's empty right now.
1: Oh, so, it feels good, doesn't it?
3: Oh, dude, yes. Yeah. And I was thinking to myself, you know, I've got a bunch of friends who have already done well this week as they've been traveling around doing a little harvesting. Yeah. And I'm like, I want to just text. Actually, I'm going to do that right now. I'm going to text and say, I have freezer space.
1: Yeah. Anyway, well, we'll keep up to date. Whenever Bubba decides to do with this, we'll let you know. We'll
4: I'm
1: be
4: happy
1: posted.
4: To harvest your cake.
1: Yeah,
4: feel free to bring it in.
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1: What's the question for Garrett?
3: I wanted to ask him about headphones. Do you use wireless or do you use plugged-in headphones?
4: At work?
3: No, just like at home or in leisure times or whatever.
5: You know, I've been using those Raycons a lot.
3: Okay.
5: Bone conductor headphones. But when I'm not using those, I use the wired Apple headphones.
3: Why?
5: I just think they work better. And the microphone that comes down on the wire works so well for phone calls. Not that the other microphones don't work well. But also, I've been seeing a lot of stuff where Bluetooth can be bad for your brain or something.
3: Okay, so yeah, there's a lot of that going on. So Bose just announced that they're putting out new headphones, and they're wired because they didn't want it to be Bluetooth.
6: They got rid of my stupid port.
3: You plug it into
6: port.
3: Your power port.
6: Oh, they do it there?
3: Yeah.
6: Oh. So, yeah, that has been driving me nuts. I like wired headphones, but I gave them up because
3: too.
6: They got rid of my little jack. Then the last time I got a new phone.
3: No, I'm with him. I use the Raycon, the bone conduction
6: one,
3: and because that's awesome. Because I like having, look, if you're running and all that kind of stuff, I like being able to hear what's around me. And, you know, if you're doing yard work or whatever. I had non-bone conductor ones and the traditional ones. Some dude scared the crud out of me just walking. I turned around and there was a person there. I'm like, ah!
7: So there's something that Bluetooth that we got to worry about?
3: Well, yeah, they say the Bluetooth might be cooking your brain.
7: So now Unisom and now Bluetooth? I can't take Unisom at night now.
3: You can't?
7: There's no, it's
3: a dementia. I
7: thought
3: that's what it was made for.
7: No, they're saying there's a dementia risk for it. So, like, I hide it. I don't tell her everything. I'll take it occasionally.
6: Dave, if you need to keep it at my house, just let me know and I'll slip you some before you go home. Don't you worry.
5: I see a lot of wealthier people, like sports people or whatever, and they're wearing the wired headphones. And I'm like, well, you surely can afford Bluetooth headphones, but they still choose to do the wired thing.
7: Well, it's got to be better. I mean, just from a quality standpoint.
3: Yeah, for sure. Plus, there's no latency or any of that stuff. That's right. Why we wear wired headphones here in the studio.
6: And I don't have to worry about if they're charged.
3: Right.
7: That's a big
6: one. I've been to the gym and plugged in earbuds that I thought were charged and they weren't. I was like, well, that's it. Can't work out today.
5: Is this going to be a thing where like you can't watch your food cook in the microwave because we're going to get radiation on our face?
7: Man,
3: if that's the case.
7: It's always a thing.
6: Yeah, it's a...
7: Like I said before, I'm past the point of like whatever I got, it's got me. Like,
6: yeah, we're in it.
7: I'm already in. Dude, I've got microplastics in me.
3: I was a firefighter for a long time. You want to talk about absorbing bad, funky stuff?
7: Yeah, think of all the stuff that's in, like, even you've absorbed, you know? Oh, that's crazy. Anyway, it's all fine. We're all fine.
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4: Oh,
3: we got drama. So one of our neighbors apparently had a walnut tree and has taken the walnuts and put them out at the curb on thing on a table with a bunch of individual little containers saying, free walnuts, take one. And then they got all mad because they posted a video of one person going and taking all of the walnuts. And they're all mad because they're like, this is not meant for one person. And I'm like, this is the dumbest thing ever. Why would you get mad? You were giving them away anyway.
2: Oh,
3: They weren't selling them. They put them out on the table and said, free, take one.
2: Oh, I thought it was like those. Yeah, I've seen those.
3: No, it wasn't an honor system.
2: Yeah. Okay.
3: It was like, they were like.
5: Isn't it still an honor system, though? That if somebody free, came though? And took it all? That's, I don't know. That's just bad neighboring.
2: Yeah, I'm going to say it's different.
3: It really? Doesn't matter. It's free.
2: Yeah, it's free.
3: It's free. And the point is they're trying to get rid of them.
5: They were trying to be generous, I think.
3: And they were. They were generous to that person.
5: To that one person who had to come in and be a greedy little hog.
2: Who needs all...
5: Who needs all those walnuts?
2: I don't know.
3: I mean, that too. I don't know. But they were so very angry. And like, they're
5: arguing.
3: Did
5: they put a video up?
3: Yeah.
5: Yes.
3: There's a
5: name
3: video.
5: And shame. Let's go.
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Wasn't I the king?

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1: 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Challenge. 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
2: Trevor got this on text, and I'm so glad because I heard it and I was couldn't put my finger on it. So it's Megan Maroney, Am I Okay? It's the beginning of it.
3: Okay. All right, here we go.

0: Oh, it does sound familiar. I never really thought of it, but
1: about right here, I kind of lose it. I kind of go, ah, I forget what it was now. Check my
0: pulse and my it's this one. Yeah.
1: Yeah. Yeah. It's like an itch to scratch. Yeah. Bluest eyes in Texas. And you guys think that, like, whoever's playing the, like, does the guitar work for Megan, like, grew up listening to Restless Heart and, yeah, like, knows the song and doesn't, they don't even realize they're doing it.
2: Just kind of lives in the back of your head.
0: Yeah. That happened to us one time. Remember Brad Paisley was in here, yeah, and he was holding a guitar and he was just kind of noodling around. And I said, oh yeah, Eric Clapton, Tears in Heaven. And he went, well, no, I just wrote this song this morning. And he was like, I guess I'm going to have to rework that one.
1: Yeah.
0: So, yeah, I think it does happen a lot. I mean, didn't you say, was it Chris Stapleton that one time told us about the insurance that they have?
1: Oh, yeah. That they actually have insurance to protect for, because they can't predict all the different. I mean, listen, man, there's a lot of songs that sound, and I don't think she meant that for sure. There are some artist songs you hear and you're like, okay, wow, that sounds just like it. Yeah. And you've done it a bunch of times, but that's not this case. But anyway, if you ever hear a song that sounds like, we kind of get off on it. It's fun for us.
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0: What's going on, Bubba? Good morning to you, sir.
1: Are you familiar with surveillance pricing? I know Carson's probably heard the term.
0: At grocery stores?
1: At grocery stores, at actual stores. Like, I know, like, there's certain... You know, you go to some stores and they have those digital price tags on the thing. And basically, it uses NFC in your phone to detect who's coming down the aisle. And the prices can change accordingly.
0: Hang on 2 seconds. What?
1: Okay. NFC, near field communications. Your phone does it. You know when you tap to pay?
0: Okay, yeah, I don't have that set up.
1: Oh,
0: yeah.
1: Well, that's NFC.
0: Okay.
1: Your phone basically tells everybody who you are as you walk by. So what they have is this surveillance pricing as you're walking down the aisle and they have the digital price tags on the items. They will adjust for
0: whoever the person is.
1: Yes.
0: How do they know if the person that's coming on has more money or not?
1: Well, it goes by spending habits and it goes by all
2: also
1: kinds of things.
2: Also, don't forget, a lot of us have signed up for those Shoppers Rewards cards and loyalty clubs. And so they already have been keeping track of your spending habits, of your purchasing habits. They know what you do buy in regular rotation. So they do know what you're eating and what you're stocking your pantry with.
0: So they're saying they know that, like, you are probably out of cottage cheese.
2: Mm-hmm.
0: And so they know that what the average person is.
2: Yeah, they can say,
0: they know
2: Carson
0: that she buys every three weeks or whatever.
2: Right, yep. And then they go, oh, it's been 3 weeks since her last purchase. She's probably here.
0: And so it makes your price go up higher because they know you're going to buy it?
1: Yes.
0: No way.
1: Yes. And there's also a lot of these you know, online retailers. I'm not going to name people because I don't want to make accusations. But your price for something might be different than Carson's price. Carson's price for the same thing could be different than Schaefer's. And it goes around the room. Everybody's paying different prices because it's all tied to the little cookies on your phone and all those things. Yeah, dude, this is a thing. We are
0: so if I don't have that tap to pay thing set up, I'm good.
1: No.
2: No, it's in your phone, sorry.
1: Yeah, everything that you do has been tracked.
2: It's just in there.
1: Your wife at home making an order online has already everything you've ever spent on, bought on, whatever, those cookies, they leave a trail. And they know who you are and how much you spend.
0: I'm having a hard time wrapping my head around this. Okay.
1: Yeah, it's
0: so think of it like
1: flock cameras for your bank account.
0: So if you turn your phone off, they can't get it then, right?
1: Right.
0: Okay.
1: And then I guess you would get like
0: well then I can't tell what my list is.
1: There is a setting in your phone. If you go under privacy and all that.
0: Bearing the lead. All right.
2: What if I go into airplane mode?
1: It doesn't help. So what happens is Bluetooth stays on. You can turn your phone off. And what you do, you have to go into privacy and whatever. And then I think there's a setting that says it turns the iPhone Discover. Find my iPhone, whatever.
0: Oh, my gosh. There's a thing that says tracking?
1: Yeah. You've got all kinds of stuff. Yeah, I'll go through your settings with you later. But yeah, if you go into privacy and security on your iPhone, there's a thing that says power off, but it says discoverable for Find My whatever.
0: Yeah, Google this. Someone needs to get it. Just a little bit more.
2: What if it worked in my favor, though? What if they said, oh, it's been 3 weeks since Carson has bought cottage cheese? And they said, we'll try to entice her. And so they lower the price for me.
1: I don't
2: probably
1: know.
2: Probably not going to happen.
0: I'm back in now.
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2: Good Wednesday morning. I'm Jeff Rowland at the Shoals Insider News Desk. Here's what's trending this hour in Shoals area news. A hearing has been set for November 30th in Judge Mitchell Hayes' courtroom in Colbert County Circuit Court in the civil lawsuit filed against James Keith Stewart, who's the former Tuscumbia police officer who was found guilty of manslaughter in October of 2024 and the tragic death of 60-year-old Terry Wayne Hinton, who Stewart hit in a Tuscumbia patrol car. Stewart was found to be under the influence at the time of the fatal crash. Stewart is serving a 20-year sentence in the Limestone Correctional Facility. The Franklin County Sheriff's Department has arrested a 53-year-old Spruce Pine man for child sexual abuse. Jody Cheney was booked into the Franklin County Detention Center on Tuesday around 4 p.m. The Sheriff's Department says Cheney is charged with sexual abuse of a child under 12 years old. He's being held without bond. You're up to date. And that's what's trending this hour in Shoals Area News. I'm Jeff Rowland at the Shoals Insider News Desk, your news authority.
3: From Yellowhammer News, good morning. I'm Scott Chambers. Alabama Senator Katie Britt is blasting Jack Smith and the Biden Justice Department, saying they targeted Alabama conservatives. Britt says Smith subpoenaed the donation checks of Alabamians who gave to President Trump, then handed over their personal information, including home addresses. She calls it despicable and says everyone involved must be held accountable. Alabama has locked up athletic director Greg Byrne with a 2-year contract extension, keeping him in Tuscaloosa through the 2032-2033 season. Byrne had been signed through 2031. He is now set to earn $2.675 million a year, plus performance incentives. Alabama has a new statewide tool for skills training. Yellowhammer's Elizabeth Kramer reports.
4: Alabama community colleges will begin offering free artificial intelligence training for manufacturing workers and students, following a statewide agreement signed Monday. Alabama is among the

0: first states to adopt the Institute's AI Skills for Manufacturing training suite, which includes new courses on using AI in manufacturing operations. For Yellowhammer News, I'm Elizabeth Kramer.
1: The city of Fairhope is getting $2 million to expand its water system. The Baldwin County Commission awarded the grant for the Fish River Project, which adds a 12-inch water main loop east of the river. The new line gives the city a backup feed in a fast-growing area. The full project runs about $2.9 million. For more Alabama stories, go to yellowhammernews.com. I'm Scott Chambers. 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
1: Oh, Bubba, this is Norris.
2: Hey, Norris.
1: Listen to you every morning. Oh. With you guys are absolutely great.
2: Well, thank you, Norris. That means a lot to us.
1: Actually, you're a wonderful pair. I mean, you complement each other very well.
2: We are a great couple. We're an enviable couple.
3: I was complimenting Bubba earlier.
1: Yeah, well, you do. You compliment each other, and that's a good thing. It's nice to have a job that you like.
2: Yeah, Big D, I like your outfit today.
3: Thank you. You too.
2: I really love your shoes. You have definitely. I don't know what you're wearing, but they're bringing out your calves. Like, what are you doing there?
3: You're really good at this. Well, thank you, man. We appreciate it, and we hope you have a great rest of your day.
1: You guys look after yourself, too. Bye-bye.
2: We will. Bye-bye.
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1: 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We talk about the supplement. 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
1: This is the go-to. 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
1: So I had to write a check. I don't write checks very often. I had to do it
2: you
1: for
2: You have a, checks?
1: I know. Yeah, I have checks. And I had to do it for a utility. It was anyway. So the guy's like there, and he's in front of me, and I'm like, yeah. So it's just like a thing where then we're going to charge it, but I had to like give like a, you know, like a incidental kind of if kind of type deal. Anyway, dude, I forgot how to write a check. I forgot.
2: I still remember because we had a class on it.
1: I did too.
2: I wish they would have taught us things like how to invest, how to understand a mortgage,
3: how to do a tax return.
2: How to do a tax return.
3: Nobody teaches that in school.
1: No.
3: Things that actually matter.
1: I think they might do now, but.
3: Oh, well, good. Congratulations, kids. You won.
1: To the point. And also, I also realized that not only do I not remember how to do it, I figured it out. My spelling is so bad now because of auto spell.
3: Oh.
1: I was 70. I don't know. I have to write out
2: 70.
3: And you've got to write in cursive.
1: You got to write in cursive. I have to write. Wait, you want me to spell a number out?
2: Well, you don't have to write in cursive whenever you're writing a check, do you?
1: I feel like you have to.
3: I always did too. Yeah.
1: I did too, man.
3: Yeah. I signature. Felt it was more official.
1: Not just a signature. I meant like everything.
3: Yeah. I did.
1: When you were 70, I would do it in cursive. Yeah.
2: I think I always would write everything in print and just do my signature. I don't know.
1: You can do that. I think it's fine.
3: Because I think
1: the
3: most checks I saw were from my grandma on my birthday, and she always wrote in cursive. So that's how I just.
2: Yeah,
3: figured
2: that's,
3: I should.
2: That's what grandmas do.
3: Right, that was
2: cursive.
3: The point. That's, oh, because man. Otherwise I wasn't writing checks.
1: Grandma's checks. They had a little Jesus quote on it or something. You know, Bible verse and a sunset, or it'd always be like the footprints in the sand kind of picture in the back.
2: I love footprints in the sand.
1: Me too.
2: All right, so did you figure it out?
1: I did figure it out, but yeah.
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2: Do you know they sell waterbeds still? I saw they sell them at Lowe's.
3: What?
4: Really?
2: $1,300.
4: Wow.
2: For a king size, it's the with the wooden sides and the, you know, no, waterbed.
5: Remember getting out of the waterbed and you'd bang your shin on the side or whatever?
2: Yes.
5: Or you go and you roll over and smack.
2: Man.
4: Why were they supposed to be good or better?
2: Because,
4: are they for your back?
2: Yeah.
4: Or?
5: You're weightless. You're floating on water.
2: Yeah. Yeah. Yeah. It's like a, They were awful because you just ended up in the corner, like on the side. Or they get cold.
5: My dad would get so mad because every couple weeks he'd have to patch it because one of us kids would, you know, I was doing homework and he was like, oh, do homework on your own bed. Don't do it on mine.
2: Mm-hmm. Yeah. Yeah. You didn't have one, Carson?
3: No.
2: Oh, wow.
3: No.
2: Do you guys have one? Do you have a waterbed?
6: I never had a waterbed.
7: My parents did for a while. Yeah.
6: I had a twin size bed until I was 20.
7: It stung. It wasn't great.
5: Well, you're a twin. It makes sense.
6: That's true.
2: You had a twin. Did you and your brother have to share a room because you're twins?
6: Yes. And we had an extra room open in the house, and we used to ask our mom all the time if we could have our own room, and she still said no.
2: Wow.
6: Yeah.
2: She had her own room, hypocrite.
6: Yeah, and then my parents, they got their own rooms, and then they separated, and it was a whole thing, and then there were two Christmases.
2: Oh, I'm sorry, dude. You gotta speak up. I know you're depressed, and I understand. I would be, too. You're walking down memory lane.
4: Wow.
2: I get it, but back
4: this
2: up.
4: This is part of the journey.
2: So you and your brother are stuck, you know.

0: spooning in the twin bed, and then your mom and dad are they're split up, but you're in the same house.
1: Yes. And that's how it is to this day. They still live together. They're still married, but they don't like each other, but they share a house.
2: Do they date other people?
1: No. No.
0: So do they meet together for dinner?
1: Sometimes. Yeah, sometimes.
3: Do they go on vacations together?
1: No, never.
2: Oh.
1: No, but they got a dog together.
3: Do they take separate vacations?
1: What? No.
3: So they don't go
1: on vacations.
0: But they have a dog.
2: They have a dog together. That's weird. But they're apart.
3: They also have children together.
1: This is why we don't talk about my family situation on the show.
0: All I want to do is talk about your family.
3: I mean, dude, I was almost a year sleeping in a separate bedroom. That's kind of like what you do when you're separating.
1: I think a big part of it too is because my dad snores really loud, and he also talks in his sleep. Like one time, I was walking by his door, and I heard him go.
2: Maybe he was dating.
0: I don't know. I don't know if you made that up or not, but I hope I do that.
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0: We're the legendary 100.1 WLAY.
1: Man, I ran across this video. The guy, he is a farmer. He sells eggs. Anyway, he's walking through a grocery store.

0: or I'm just going to follow along with him.
1: How to read an egg license number and how to see who really raised the eggs that you're buying at the grocery store. That's how you know where the eggs really came from. So we'll see what this is.
0: So
1: Organic Valley, big brand name. They have a Louisiana number. So far, at least we got three. Oh, look, same license number. That is 23429. Here's the house brand. So 23429, same license number as that. 23429. Oh, look, this is everybody. 23429. It's the most popular number. So this one really kind of burns my biscuits because this is regenerative organic. So regenerative agriculture is something I'm a big proponent of. A lot of people don't know what that means, but follow us. We're going to teach you. But when I turn this around and look, oh my gosh, look who this is. It's just our good old friend, producer 23429. I do not trust them to be regenerative agricultural people. I'm pretty sure that's Cal Maine, the largest egg producer in the world. So this is actually from Bible. So there's their Texas license number. So they are legit. There's really only five egg producers here. It looks like we have like 20 different choices of eggs.
0: So you go to the grocery store and you're like, oh, there's all these different types of eggs. And they have like ones that are like, oh, this is farm raised, pasture, regenerative. I don't even know. But they have to have, it's like their VIN number. And so every box on the back of it will have a number. It'll tell you where the eggs came from. And he's saying that there's probably 22 different types of those. Only five weren't from the same farm, same company, factory, whatever you call it.
2: Wow.
0: I know. So you got to really look at your.
3: No matter what you buy, you're getting the same thing.
0: It's kind of like clothes. You know, people are like, oh, this is my polo. And they're like, well, that's the same thing as that one. It came off the same factory and they put different tags on them.
4: Well,
0: like
4: so
0: those
4: like some
0: Louis Vuitton
4: of the,
0: purses.
4: Or yeah. the generic cereal. But
0: yes,
4: a lot of that's made at the same place and just different box.
0: Yes, yes. So anyway, next time you're looking at eggs and stuff, just look on the thing and just be aware.
2: Buy them local from a friend.
0: Yes,
2: everybody knows somebody with chickens.
0: That's the best way to do it.
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4: So the U.S. Department of the Interior has announced the winner in the Fat Bear Week. For those who don't know, these are the bears coming out of hibernation and getting all fatted up, ready for a year.
5: Well, not coming out of hibernation, about
4: going,
5: to go
4: going into,
5: into
4: sorry,
5: hibernation.
4: Sorry, going
5: yeah,
4: into
5: they,
4: hibernation.
5: They go and they go salmon crazy. They get all chunky.
4: Get all chunky.
5: And then they get fat to survive through the winter. I love this.
4: So this year's winner is the Lord of Lard, the Earl of Girth, and Commander in Beef. It Bear 89, also known as Backpack.

0: got the name because as he was a cub, he would get on his mom's back and ride around. So he became known as Backpack. They've been following a lot of these bears, I mean, these bears for years.
1: Yeah, and also Fat Bear Week is, like, not a new thing. They've been doing this for years, and like you said, but the actual contest has been a thing, too.
0: Yeah. Well, we'll get into anything. We'll make... If you could bet on, if it's just on DraftKings, I would.
1: You know what? I bet it is. If not, you know.
0: Backpacks minus 150. You guys in or what? I'm parlaying it.
1: Oh, dude, this is so great. So, yeah, every September they do it. They open the voting usually like mid-September, and then it goes for about a week, and they do the brackets and all that kind of stuff. Yeah, he's – oh, what a beaut. What a beaut.
0: That's what my wife sees when I get out of the shower, by the way. Anyway, Bear 89, Backpack, congrats.
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0: So surely you were watching all the moves on Capitol Hill as the Senate has decided to declare October National Country Music Month. So country music actually gets a month, October. Yay, that's great, right? I am so mad.
1: Why?
0: They still haven't touched daylight savings time. But they're going to give us country music month? What? Why do we elect these people? I don't care what party you are. Why do we put these people who do nothing in office?
1: I don't know, man.
0: All they do is they get elected, and then they start working to get reelected.
1: That's it.
0: That's all they do. I'm sorry, I just have to vent. I don't care what your party affiliation is. I don't care if you're excited about Country Music Month. I should be, but I'm not, because they promised us 2 years ago that they would fix this daylight savings time problem, and they still haven't done it.
1: But they're going to fix college football. That's good. I'm glad
0: they haven't
1: involved
0: done
1: in that.
0: That either.
1: It's almost. It's coming.
0: Oh my gosh.
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0: farmers take of the Trump-Tuberville policies. 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Tractors and just about everything. 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Now they're dumping 300,000 metric tons of cheap beef from places like Argentina at undermarket prices in another blow. Even the Alabama Cattlemen's Association called it a slap in the face. Over half of Alabama's rural hospitals are at risk of closing. It's time for change to protect our farmers and ranchers. Doug Jones will stand up to the policies that are hurting our farmers, ranchers, and rural communities. We can't lose one more farm or one more rural hospital. Montgomery has failed us. Rural Alabama can't take one more slap in the face from Tuberville and Trump. This November, vote for change. Vote for someone who will fight for you. Vote Doug Jones for governor. This advertisement is paid for by Doug for Alabama. P.O. Box 130430, Birmingham, Alabama.
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1: From Yellowhammer News, good morning. I'm Scott Chambers. Alabama water systems are drilling for a cyber attack. More than 100 utility officials from 40 systems met in Birmingham for a simulation aimed at protecting drinking water. It comes as hackers increasingly target the nation's water plants, which regulators call vulnerable. Organizers say the exercise helps crews respond faster when the real threats hit. Park officials say the wildfire at Oak Mountain State Park is now half contained. It's burned about 250 acres in a remote section of the Shelby County Park, and crews are holding the line. The park itself remains open. Oak Mountain is the largest state park in the state of Alabama, located south of Birmingham. A new transportation project is completed after 40 years in the making. Yellowhammer's Elizabeth Kramer reports.
2: Governor Kay Ivey has announced the opening of the first segment of a new Birmingham Northern Beltline project. State Route 959 is officially opened between State Route 79 and State Route 75 in Northeast Jefferson County. This 1.88 mile section is the first leg of a future 52-mile Interstate 422. For Yellowhammer News, I'm Elizabeth Kramer.
1: President Donald Trump says the tech leaders he met with at the White House on Tuesday had signed a constitution to police themselves. This comes amid dire warnings from artificial intelligence leaders about the technology. The president added they're going to police themselves and live up to a moral code to do the right thing if they notice their technology going astray. I'm Scott Chambers. You are listening to Yellowhammer News.
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down to Georgia, he was looking for a soul to steal. 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
1: Due to possible weather, the Muscle Shoals Russellville game has been moved to Thursday. Join Brian Lindsay, Clint Reck, and me for all the action in this huge 5A Region 7 battle as the Trojans will take on the Golden Tigers for the first time in 13 years. Thursday's coverage begins at 6:15 with the Village Drug pregame show, followed by the kickoff at 7, right here on the home of Trojan football, 100.1 WLAY.
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1: For Yellowhammer News, I'm Elizabeth Kramer. Governor Kay Ivey has announced more than $3.8 million in state funding will be awarded for road projects across the state. The funds are made available each year under the Alabama Department of Transportation's annual grant program. This is created by the Rebuild Alabama Act. The legislation requires funds being set aside from the state's gas tax revenue for local projects. 13 projects are being funded this year for infrastructure improvement. Part of Alabama's sex offender law has been struck down. Yellowhammer's Scott Chambers explains.
2: A federal appeals court has struck down part of Alabama's sex offender law. The 11th Circuit Court ruled the state cannot permanently bar a Tuscaloosa County father from living with his young son. Judges said the blanket restriction violates parental rights. The ruling applies to how the law is enforced in cases like his. For Yellowhammer News, I'm Scott Chambers.
1: A North Alabama company has received a multi-billion dollar contract. L3Harris Technologies has received a contract worth more than $6 billion to increase propulsion production for the nation's Terminal High Altitude Area Defense System, known as THAAD.

0: Had. The company will be producing for Lockheed Martin, and a new facility is expected to be constructed to accommodate the higher production. Drought and abnormally dry conditions continue to affect Alabama farmers. The Drought Monitor currently shows that 46.1% of Alabama is experiencing some level of dryness, WSFA reports. Financial support is available to farmers impacted financially by the drought. I'm Elizabeth Kramer. 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
3: Well, it was all that I could do.

Goodman wrote that song. And he told me it was the perfect country and western song. I wrote him back a letter and I told him it was not the perfect country and western song because he hadn't said anything at all about mama or trains or trucks or prison or getting drunk. Well, he sat down and wrote another verse to the song and he sent it to me, and after reading it, I realized that my friend had written the perfect country and western song, and I felt obliged to include it on this album. The last verse goes like this here. Well, I was drunk the day my mom got out of prison.

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1: For Yellowhammer News, I'm Elizabeth Kramer. Time Magazine has named U.S. Senator Katie Britt of Alabama to its Time 100 Next list. This is the publication's ranking of the 100 most influential rising stars in the world. Time notes Britt's ability to become, quote, an increasingly consequential player in the Senate, end quote. Britt is the only Republican member of Congress on the list and is the youngest Republican woman ever elected to the chamber. Alabama Governor Kay Ivey has formally authorized the start of construction on the Mobile River Bridge and Bayway Project. The major infrastructure project will break ground this week with an estimated construction cost of $3.2 billion. This figure makes the project the largest in Alabama's infrastructure history. The Alabama Department of Transportation successfully closed bond sales and federal financing earlier this month. A university employee on the plains is charged with stealing athletic secrets. Yellowhammer's Scott Chambers reports.
2: An Auburn University employee is charged with stealing athletic secrets. 24-year-old David Rudolph Jenrith turned himself in this week on felony counts of theft of trade secrets and computer tampering. Investigators say he used a fake email account to send recruiting documents to rival programs. Auburn police are handling the case. For Yellowhammer News, I'm Scott Chambers.
1: The United States is formally saying goodbye to the penny. The 1 cent coin will officially end production after 234 years. A bill to codify President Trump's executive order to seize the penny was passed by the Senate this week. Consumers will still be able to use it as legal tender. I'm Elizabeth Kramer. You're listening to Yellowhammer News.
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0: Yeah, Breaker 19, this here's a rubber duck. You got a copy on me, Big Ben, come on. Yeah, 10-4, Big Ben, for sure, for sure. By golly, it's clean, clear to Flagtown, come on. Yeah, it's a big 10-4 there, Big Ben. Yeah, we definitely got the front door, good buddy. Mercy sakes alive, looks like we've got us a convoy.
1: It was a dark of the moon on the 6th of June in a Kenworth pulling logs. Cab over Pete with a reefer on and a Jimmy hauling hogs. We is heading for Bear on I-10 about a mile out of Shaky Town. I says, Pigpen, this here's a rubber duck and I'm about to put the

By the time we got into Tulsa town, we had 85 trucks in all. But they's a roadblock up on the clover leaf, and them bears is wall to wall. Yeah, them smokies as thick as bugs on a bumper. They even had a bear in the air. I says, calling all trucks, this here's the duck. We about to go a-hunting.

0: Negatory, Big Ben, you're still too close. Yeah, them folks are starting to close up my sinuses. Mercy sakes, you better back off another 10.
1: Well, we rolled up Interstate 44 like a rocket sled on rails. We tore up all of our swindle sheets and left them sitting on the scales. By the time we hit that shy town, them bears was getting smart. They'd brought up some reinforcements from the Illinois National Guard. There's armored cars and tanks and jeeps and rigs of every size. Yeah, them chicken coops was full of bears and choppers filled the skies. Well, we shot the line, we went for broke with 1,000 screaming trucks and 11 long-haired friends of Jesus in a chartreuse microbus.
0: Sodbuster, come on here, yeah, 10-4, Sodbuster, listen, you want to put that microbus in behind that suicide jockey? Yeah, he's hauling dynamite, he needs all the help he can get.
1: Well, we laid a strip for the Jersey Shore, prepared to cross the line. I could see the bridge was lined with bears, but it didn't have a doggone dime. I says, Pigpen, this here's a rubber duck. We just ain't going to pay no toll. So we crashed the gate doing 98. I says, let them truckers.

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1: Attention.
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0: This is Tim Underwood. Due to possible weather, the Muscle Shoals Russellville game has been moved to Thursday. Join Brian Lindsay, Clint Reck, and me for all the action in this huge 5A Region 7 battle as the Trojans will take on the Golden Tigers for the first time in 13 years. Thursday's coverage begins at 6:15 with the Village Drug pregame show, followed by the kickoff at 7, right here on the home of Trojan football, 100.1 WLAY.
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They got a big, they're sponsoring a big show a week from tomorrow night, next Thursday night, the 8th at the Ritz in Sheffield. T. Graham Brown with a big Muscle Shoals tribute, also involved in that. Billy Lawson, Angela Hacker, the Wishbone Band, James LeBlanc, and more. colbertcountytourism.org.

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Billy's in the back. Think he's alive. Bobby's got his head hanging over the side. I feel like Dr. Seuss reciting country music lyrics from our friend Shenandoah from right here in the shows. We love him. Marty Raven, Mike McGuire, and the crew. Church on the Cumberland Road, WLAY.

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Do check out our Story Time with Mark on our WLAY-FM Instagram and Facebook pages. Spooner and I went on the road and we're eating some chocolate gravy over at Indian Springs in Florence. So you check that out on our socials, y'all.

0: 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Little 60-second clip about my storied career as a musician, songwriter, piano picker, all of the above, and radio man, and it's real fun. Our great media team in-house does such a killer job with that. They bring the stuff, the lights, the cameras, and really tell me, direct me, and tell this old guy what to do, and it winds up being really cool, and we appreciate y'all all digging it. We've seen tons of folks out there in the public that dig Story Time with Mark. We love y'all. Thanks for loving on us a little bit. And we got Conway Twitty. Everybody loves on him, especially the ladies. We'll play that for y'all ladies next. Tight fitting jeans and Daddy's Money is going to kick off the set next here on WLAY after we hear from Channel 48 about your weather.
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WLAY, the Salvation Army, having a big boo ball and bingo at Flobama, October 29th. 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Here's Paul Overstreet, 100.1.

0: spelling it out for us there. Yeah, Elvis got that one too, of course. T-R-O-U-B-L-E, Travis Tritt. And Lee Bryce spelling it out for you. Here's some good lessons, life coaching for you. Love like crazy. I'll say that's the best advice I've heard in a long time. W-L-A-Y, we'll spell it out for you now. 100.1 FM.
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0: WLAY have to give a hats off and give the props to some of my buddies out there. Check the Woodalls out. If you like Southern gospel music, their harmony is so killer. But they've been back at it again. They were off for a long time, quite a few years. But I was a big fan of theirs and still am in the 1970s. So the Woodalls on their Facebook page, they have some of their current performances they put right there on their Facebook. And also I want to tell you about Paul Thorne. Man, if you've never discovered Paul Thorne, he is a wonderful songwriter, tongue-in-cheekness about him, and you're going to love him. He's coming to the Princess Theater in Decatur October 10th. And also a friend of mine over in Fort Payne, Andrew Pope, he's got a killer podcast rolling. I want to give him a plug. It's called Picking It Out with Pope. Picking It Out with Andrew Pope, and his latest victim on there is Peanut Montgomery. He's had Travis Tritt on there in the last few weeks, Mo Bandy, and quite a few others. Just giving our friends some props there. Hey, man, we got Blake Shelton on the way for your Wednesday, Ronnie Millsap, and Brad Paisley's next to kick off the long set. 80s, 90s country here, 100.1 WLAY Country's greatest hits.
1: 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The exhibit is now open. 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

0: Well, here we are on your hump day Wednesday. Mr. Mark here, just heard from Keith Urban. Got lots of fun things going on here. I'm going to talk about some cool cray-cray stuff like I always do. And we got Donnie Fritz in the five coming up for with Muscle Shoals Music Spotlight all week long and next week, too. And here's Chris Ledoux and Garth.
1: I can see you got your eye on this old cowboy. And I can tell you never had one for your own. 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

Class of 89, man, Clint Black was in it. Here he is, also in the class of 1989. You might remember Randy Travis, Garth Brooks, and a whole slew of others. Better Man, WLAY Country's greatest hits. Hope y'all are doing fine and well and wonderful on your Wednesday.

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Have you ever laid in a field of clover late into the night? And watched a shooting star fall from heaven till the moon fades out of sight? Get up and go visiting, that's just what neighbors do. I'm proud to be from the country, now how about you? Well, that's country.

0: WLAY, Mr. Mark Normal here with y'all. And, of course, Donnie Fritz Week. Donnie is so good, we had to give him 2 weeks. So all this week during the 5 o'clock hour and all next week also, we're going to have some Fritz facts today. What about that? You might not have known this. This will double for your Sunday school icebreakers. You could take those in there if you're shy and nervous. It'll help you win new friends, maybe even find the love of your life. All these cool, unknown, untapped facts for you. Well, Jerry Wexler gave Donnie the nickname, the Elegant Alabama Leaning Man. And Donnie always, and Spooner told me this too, and Dan Penn, that Donnie would lean like in a door frame. He just naturally leaned. So Jerry Wexler gave him that fitting name, the Elegant Alabama Leaning Man. And Chris Christopherson gave him the moniker, nickname, Funky Donnie Fritz. So now you know it. You got some fodder for your Sunday school icebreakers there from Mr. Marco. All right, Rascal Flatts on the way. I just dragged and dropped in some D. White Yoakam in there. Got to have you some Bakersfield in there. Pepper things up the next set. And Carlene Carter's going to pepper it up for sure. She kicks things off next here on WLAY 100.1, your fave Shoals in Tennessee Valley and world by way of our free app.
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Tim Rushlow and his crew, I remember it's been about 25 years ago, met Tim over at Fame. He was in, I believe, writing songs with Walt Aldridge. That would make sense. People came from all over the world to write with Walt, and he was definitely one of the best songwriters ever. One of my mentors for sure. Here's God Bless Texas, WLAY 100.1.

WLAY, Mr. Mark Narmore here. Hope y'all doing great. Our Muscle Shoals Music Spotlight all this week and next week in the 5 o'clock hour featuring Funky Fritz. And I've been giving y'all a few little Fritz facts you may or may not know. You know, Donnie started out in the drugstore over in Florence, Alabama, and there's a historic marker right there. It's on Tennessee Street. And it's right on the block with the Shoals Theater. You can go by and read all about it. Very, very interesting. But there used to be a drugstore there. Above the drugstore, Tom Stafford and the gang had set up a little makeshift studio. Some of those boys that were hanging there, and, you know, Donnie Fritz, of course, Spooner Oldham, David Briggs,

0: Dan Penn, Norbert Putman, Peanut Montgomery, and all of those folks that were hanging there had huge success in the music business. That is really unreal. And Tom Stafford was kind of coaching them. He was a little older than them, and telling them that they could do this music thing and just kind of help put that dream in their heart and their head there. And boy, howdy, they really did it. All right, we got some killer tunage coming your way. I just dragged over Shania. Man, I feel like a woman. The album version, the long version, coming at you in the next set. And good old John R. Cash to kick things off next with the Rang of Fire. 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

0: fire. 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

WLAY, country's greatest. It's Mr. Mark Narmore here with y'all. Just heard from Tracy Bird. I always liked that song. I'm from the country, and I like it that way. Man, yeah. Hey, here's Patsy Cline. I always liked this one, too. This is from 1961, Walking After Midnight. Your favorite radio station, Shoals and Tennessee Valley. Thanks for making us that. 80s, 90s, super country, country's greatest hits, 100.1.

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WLAY Mark with you. 5 o'clock drive. Y'all do be careful all around the Shoals, Tennessee Valley. Construction still happening here and there. Be nice and yeah, just have fun. Crank some LAY and Mr. Mark. Light, peace, love, and hope to all of y'all. Always, here's Reba.

0: Country's greatest hits, WLAY. And I heard from Marianne Floyd over at Colbert County Tourism the last week or two. Man, they do have a big show going on a week from tonight. T. Graham Brown, Angela Hacker, James LeBlanc, Billy Lawson, and the Wishbone Band. And it's going to feature, and hats off to the 250th birthday of the United States of America. So there will definitely be some America 250 performances involved in that. But it's a salute to Muscle Shoals Music, T. Graham Brown headlining that, and none better to do it than him and all the folks I mentioned there that are all from the Shoals, the other ones there. You can go to ColbertCountyTourism.org and get your tickets today. By the way, they've got some brand new facilities going to be ready maybe in the next month or two or three, so it's looking good. They're over there right by the Hall of Fame. If you see wonder what's going on there, Colbert County Tourism Office getting some new digs. Congrats, y'all. Another great 80s, 90s superset of country coming to you next on WLAY 100.1.
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you, baby. WLAY over the weekend, I got to play with a great band. I'm in Alabama Soul with Rachel Wilson, Kevin Sport, and the crew. Great band, and I'll talk all about them in a bit. But a lot of American flags, a lot of pride for the country. Jeep Fest, that's what we were down there playing for at the hangout. It rocked, and I'm telling you what, those Jeeps, they were.

a lot of tricked out Jeeps. It was just so wonderful. And I hope to do that again next year. Jeep Fest, that was the first year they've had it in Gulf Shores. And I think it won't be the last. Here's B&D, Brooks and Dunn, WLAY.

0: This is the Muscle Shoals Music Spotlight. Let's pick up where we left off with yesterday's conversation.
1: How did Hollis Dixon fit into this picture?
2: Well, I think Hollis, this guy was a great front man. He was funny and could sing, and he always had a great band. You know, I mean, really, all the guys around here that came up through the ranks of studio guys, I mean, everybody played with Hollis. I played with him a long time, probably about 7 years, something like that.
1: And you played drums.
2: I played drums then, you know, and I wasn't that good, but I played with him. I was always weakest link of the whole of the band, but I mean, when at one time the band was everybody but Roger in the Muscle Shoals rhythm section. It was Barry, Jimmy, and David, and me and Spooner, and Barry. Yeah. And then sometimes Ronnie Eads was with us. And then sometimes Jimmy Evans played guitar. So we had a great different group, but we had a great time playing with him. And I'm just saying, he always had good work on the weekends, playing those colleges. And he was a big part of the early days. It kept us going when we weren't making that much money doing anything else, you know. We'd always have some money coming in on the weekends playing the fraternity parties with Hollis. He was really, really a great, like I said, a great front man. And he was really a funny guy, man.
1: Yeah, and you actually, on your last album, you wrote a song about those days called Tuscaloosa, yeah, 1962. How did that song come about?
2: You know, it's one of those things just sitting around the house, you know, and I started thinking about those days, you know, and it was a lot of fun, and it just came really a very fast thing to write, you know. It didn't take me any time. It was just one of those things that popped out, you know. But I love that song only because it brings back those great memories of driving down to Tuscaloosa and Ole Miss, Mississippi State, Auburn. And it brought back a lot of memories for me, for sure.
0: We'll pick this conversation back up tomorrow. This is the Muscle Shoals Music Spotlight. Hey, y'all. It's time to boot it on up, a great big classic country party, that is, with your host, Mark Narmore, here on WLAY.

Brother Mo Pitney, I used to write with Mo and Bobby Tomberlin in Nashville a few years ago. Mo was in here just a few weeks ago, well, actually a few months ago, about 3 months now. And he was talking about Billy Lawson, his buddy. Mo has a lot of great ties here to the Shoals area. Here he is, Country. And he wrote this one with Bobby Tomberlin and Bill Anderson. WLAY, Country's Greatest Hits.

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They'd be really cool. Yes, they are. WLAYFM at Instagram and also on Facebook. The content is really, really cool. I'm telling you, y'all need to check it on out. Here's RVS, Ricky Van Shelton, Walt Aldridge written tune, Fame published right here on WLAY. Proud to be part of that Muscle Shoals sound, y'all.

0: Country's greatest hits right here, WLAY 100.1 with Mark Normore. Hey, Story Time with Mark comes out on our social pages every Monday. Had a brand spanking new one day before yesterday, and we're real proud of that. Our media team does that each week. They come in with the lights and cameras and help me with my hair, help me fix things, and they just point, you know, start and you do this, and they're so, so good. But they do that. Comes out every Monday, like I say, on Instagram and Facebook. It's become a real popular feature. It's a little 60-second clip about my story, a lot of times funny, musical career and radio career. So we do appreciate all y'all that have commented on that. We get tons of folks out in public telling us they like it. So thank you, thank you, thank you. Puts myriads of feathers in our caps. I'm going to look like a chief here before long. I'll have so many feathers in the cap. Yeah, yeah. I'll have a big headdress, and I'll go home and Sandy will think, you know, what kind of concoction have I been taking there today at the office at the old radio station? Yeah, he comes home with the feathers. Travis Tritt, man, Alabama in the next set. Bellamy Brothers, and I tell you what, Clay Walker. Let's let Clay kick things off next. 100.1 Country's greatest hits.
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I'm a member. Are you a member? Is he a member? Is she a member? Check them and see. They all got to be a member of the Country Club. Come on, y'all. Let's rock this thing. Crank it. Here's Trip. WLAY.

0: Yeah, we're proud of our local boy, Mac McAnally. He did pretty well, huh? Yeah. One of the things he did was produce Sawyer Brown, and still doing it, as far as I know. He produced this one here, 6 Days on the Road, WLAY Country's greatest hits, cranking on up, you all.
1: 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I've got my diesel wound up, and she's running like I never before.

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0: WLAY Country's greatest hits right here, 24/7, 365. Mr. Mark, 3 to 7 every afternoon. Thank y'all for digging on us. And want to promo our little sister station right down the hall. I can look in there. They know I'm talking about them. Yeah, Jones knows I'm talking about them. Hey, buddy. Yep. They play current country. We want you to check them out, too. Yeah, 94.9 FM, The Bull. And I just heard a song on there walking down the hall, Warren Ziders. It's called Looks Good on You. You might look that one up. That's a cool, cool song. So our little sister, 94.9 The Bull, and they talk good about us, too. So we can reciprocate and cross-promote and all that. All good. Well, back in WLAY land, here we are. Yep, indeed. Got some rose-colored glasses coming at you from John Connolly pretty soon. Here, Mayberry, Rascal Flatts. And Tracy Lawrence kicks off the 80s, 90s, big old long set of country music classics for you here on 100.1 FM. We're proud to be WLAY.
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WLAY, you need to check out my buddy Austin Bohannon. 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

0: WLAY, so proud to be home for Muscle Shoals Trojan Sports. And the Friday night game this week against Russellville has been moved to tomorrow night. That's a Thursday night game. Of course, 6:15 pregame right here on WLAY. So spread the word. The Muscle Shoals Russellville game has been changed from Friday to Thursday. 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